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1: Well, thank you kindly for the news update. Good afternoon. It's Matt here with you, and it's time for one last look at the weather. Is it changing a whole bunch? Nope, not really. 10 degrees the daytime high. It's also our current temp. 2 is the overnight low. Still going to be rainy for the rest of the day. And, I mean, that's just about it. So, let's get our last hour underway. Jimi Hendrix is up first with Hey Joe. That's here on the Goat.
2: Hey, what can we say? We love to rock the boat. The Goat.

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0: Lenny Kravitz fly away, and that's Here on the Goat. Afternoon, Matt here with you, and I gotta say, I can't help but think about Buffalo Airways every single time I hear that song. It's just like engraved into my head. Also, if you never saw that show, you're missing out. It was so cool, and there's still a thing up in the Northwest Territories. Very cool. Wonder if they're getting this kind of rain that we're seeing. And this is the pivot. All right. Everyone, for the most part, does not really enjoy getting wet when you go outside in the rain, right? So there's steps that we have to take to, you know, dress accordingly. And that comes down to two of, like, the major heavy hitters when it comes to staying dry while being outdoors. The raincoat, the umbrella. So let me ask you this. Which one is better? They're hypothetically both at the door. It's raining cats and dogs outside. You've got to go out and you got to walk somewhere. What do you grab? The raincoat or the umbrella? Which one is the better rain deterrent device? You can let me know on the Facebook page. It's Valley Goat.
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0: Wolf Mother, that's Woman, and it's here on 95.9 The Goat. Afternoon, Matt here with you. And, well, we're talking the great debate, the great rainstorm debate. It's rain jacket, raincoat versus umbrella. And, I mean, like, both kind of, they do have their merits, right? Like, for the most part, both of them will, typically speaking, keep you dry. Like, the umbrella keeps you dry, right? But you do have to carry it around and hope the wind doesn't catch you and fly you away like Mary Poppins. Well, with the raincoat, though, your hands free. But sometimes it does kind of turn into like a portable sauna, especially if it doesn't have a lot of good ventilation. So if in your pursuit of keeping dry, you just made yourself wet in your gross, nasty sweat. Hey, that rhymed.
1: Goat, good goat.
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0: little bit of Aerosmith. That is Deuces Are Wild here on the GOAT. Afternoon, it's Matt here with you, and it is time to wrap things up. We're like 10 minutes away, 11 minutes, I guess, if you're fancy, from the 6 o'clock hour. And what that just means, we got to go home, go have some supper, go to bed, wake up, and do it all again tomorrow, right? So, with that being the case, I got nothing else for you. So hopefully you have yourself a great rest of your Monday. Hopefully your evening treats you well. You can come back tomorrow afternoon. Come hang out with me. Should be lots of fun. Well, you can tune in tomorrow morning, too, with Gareth. That should be lots of fun as well. Arguably more fun. But either way, just make sure you do come back. Don't be a stranger. And we'll have yourself a good one. We'll talk to you again tomorrow.
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1: I'm Darren Bain. Premier David Eby kicked off week two of the provincial election campaign at the Port of Prince Rupert Monday. He pledged the port would be expanded and the Port Authority would get an additional $5 million to increase the number of cruise ship visitors.
2: Our commitment to expand the Port of Prince Rupert in partnership with the Port Authority means that this port will be the second largest port in Canada by 2030.
1: He also says his BC NDP government would commit in the next 5 years to doubling the amount of critical metals and minerals BC produces for export. Meanwhile, BC Conservative interim leader Lauren Dirksen outlined his party's energy strategy. Dirksen says a Conservative government would double liquefied natural gas production by 2032 and triple it by 2035.
3: We will deliver this by cutting red tape, faster permitting, faster approvals.
1: BC Green leader Emily Lowen said in Saanich Monday as well the Greens would plan to achieve universal free child care coverage by 2031. UNBC wants to hear you as the university embarks on a number of regional engagement sessions on how to best serve the North going forward. Engagement opportunities will run through the fall with in-person sessions in Fort St. John, Terrace, Quesnel, at Prince George, and other communities across the region. Provost and Vice President Academic Dr. Michael S. Beaulieu says this is your chance to have your voice heard.
4: The university wants to listen and hear from folks. Rather than it be the university trying to tell or make decisions without that engagement. We do know that a lot has been going on over the last decade throughout Northern British Columbia, British Columbia, and across Canada.
1: The regional plan aligns with UNBC's overarching strategic plan, READY. And the biggest fundraiser of the year for the Prince George Hospice Palliative Care Society kicks off this week with tickets for the Dream Home Lottery set to go on sale on Thursday. Hospice Executive Director Erin Connolly says this year's home is an aging-in-place home.
5: It's something that can be adapted to be accessible, and it has accessibility in mind. So there's going to be things that you notice about that home that, because you're looking for it, knowing it's an aging-in-place, you might see them.

0: But if you didn't know that, you would just think, oh, this is another dream home.
1: Connolly says in addition to raising funds for hospice, the hope is the dream home will raise awareness of what's available to help people stay in their homes longer. And in sports, the Spokane Chiefs didn't have to look far to name their next captain. Over the weekend, the WHL club named PG's Chase Harrington to the role. The local product was selected by the Calgary Flames in the second round of the 2026 NHL draft. Earlier this month, Harrington was also named one of 15 rising star athletes selected by the Prince George Sports Hall of Fame, who will be recognized during its October 24th induction night at the Conference and Civic Center. Get daily and weekly news alerts directly to your inbox by signing up at MinochackleValleyNow.com.
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1: But don't worry, we're not going anywhere. Or we're actually not allowed to leave the country. Yeah, long story.

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1: I'm Darren Bain. Premier David Eby kicked off week two of the provincial election campaign at the Port of Prince Rupert Monday. He pledged the port would be expanded and the Port Authority would get an additional $5 million to increase the number of cruise ship visitors.
2: Our commitment to expand the Port of Prince Rupert in partnership with the Port Authority means that this port will be the second largest port in Canada by 2030.
1: He also says his BC NDP government would commit, in the next 5 years, to doubling the amount of critical metals and minerals BC produces for export. Meanwhile, BC Conservative interim leader Lauren Dirksen outlined his party's energy strategy. Dirksen says a Conservative government would double liquefied natural gas production by 2032 and triple it by 2035.
3: We will deliver this by cutting red tape, faster permitting, faster approvals.
1: BC Green leader Emily Lowen said in Saanich Monday as well the Greens would plan to achieve universal free child care coverage by 2031. UNBC wants to hear you as the university embarks on a number of regional engagement sessions on how to best serve the North going forward. Engagement opportunities will run through the fall with in-person sessions in Fort St. John, Terrace, Quesnel, at Prince George, and other communities across the region. Provost and Vice President Academic Dr. Michael S. Beaulieu says this is your chance to have your voice heard.
4: The university wants to listen and hear from folks. Rather than it be the university trying to tell or make decisions without that engagement. We do know that a lot has been going on over the last decade throughout Northern British Columbia, British Columbia, and across Canada.
1: The regional plan aligns with UNBC's overarching strategic plan, READY. And the biggest fundraiser of the year for the Prince George Hospice Palliative Care Society kicks off this week with tickets for the Dream Home Lottery set to go on sale on Thursday. Hospice Executive Director Erin Connolly says this year's home is an aging-in-place home.
5: It's something that can be adapted to be accessible, and it has accessibility in mind. So there's going to be things that you notice about that home that, because you're looking for it, knowing it's an aging-in-place, you might see them. But if you didn't know that, you would just think, oh, this is another dream home.
1: Connolly says in addition to raising funds for hospice, the hope is the Dream Home will raise awareness of what's available to help people stay in their homes longer. And in sports, the Spokane Chiefs didn't have to look far to name their next captain. Over the weekend, the WHL club named PG's Chase Harrington to the role. The local product was selected by the Calgary Flames in the second round of the 2026 NHL draft. Earlier this month, Harrington was also named one of 15 rising star athletes selected by the Prince George Sports Hall of Fame, who will be recognized during its October 24th induction night at the Conference and Civic Center. Get daily and weekly news alerts directly to your inbox by signing up at MinnechakaValleyNow.com.
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1: I'm Darren Bain. Premier David Eby kicked off week two of the provincial election campaign at the Port of Prince Rupert Monday. He pledged the port would be expanded and the Port Authority would get an additional $5 million to increase the number of cruise ship visitors.
2: Our commitment to expand the Port of Prince Rupert in partnership with the Port Authority means that this port will be the second largest port in Canada by 2030.
1: He also says his BC NDP government would commit in the next 5 years to doubling the amount of critical metals and minerals BC produces for export. Meanwhile, BC Conservative interim leader Lauren Dirksen outlined his party's energy strategy. Dirksen says a Conservative government would double liquefied natural gas production by 2032 and triple it by 2035.
3: We will deliver this by cutting red tape, faster permitting, faster approvals.
1: BC Green leader Emily Lowen said in Saanich Monday as well the Greens would plan to achieve universal free child care coverage by 2031. UNBC wants to hear you as the university embarks on a number of regional engagement sessions on how to best serve the North going forward. Engagement opportunities will run through the fall with in-person sessions in Fort St. John, Terrace, Quesnel, at Prince George, and other communities across the region. Provost and Vice President Academic Dr. Michael S. Beaulieu says this is your chance to have your voice heard.
4: The university wants to listen and hear from folks. Rather than it be the university trying to tell or make decisions without that engagement. We do know that a lot has been going on over the last decade throughout Northern British Columbia, British Columbia, and across Canada.
1: The regional plan aligns with UNBC's overarching strategic plan Ready. And the biggest fundraiser of the year for the Prince George Hospice Palliative Care Society kicks off this week with tickets for the Dream Home Lottery set to go on sale on Thursday. Hospice Executive Director Aaron Connolly says this year's home is an aging-in-place home.
5: It's something that can be adapted to be accessible, and it has accessibility in mind. So there's going to be things that you notice about that home that, because you're looking for it, knowing it's an aging-in-place, you might see them. But if you didn't know that, you would just think, oh, this is another dream home.
1: Connolly says in addition to raising funds for hospice, the hope is the dream home will raise awareness of what's available to help people stay in their homes longer. And in sports, the Spokane Chiefs didn't have to look far to name their next captain. Over the weekend, the WHL club named PG's Chase Harrington to the role. The local product was selected by the Calgary Flames in the second round of the 2026 NHL draft. Earlier this month, Harrington was also named one of 15 rising star athletes selected by the Prince George Sports Hall of Fame, who will be recognized during its October 24th induction night at the Conference and Civic Center. Get daily and weekly news alerts directly to your inbox by signing up at MinechapelValleyNow.com.
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0: The GOAT. The National Day of Truth and Reconciliation is our chance to step out of the shadow and start a journey of healing together. 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
1: But don't worry, we're not going anywhere. 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
1: I'm Darren Bain. Premier David Eby kicked off week two of the provincial election campaign at the Port of Prince Rupert Monday. He pledged the port would be expanded and the Port Authority would get an additional $5 million to increase the number of cruise ship visitors.
2: Our commitment to expand the Port of Prince Rupert in partnership with the Port Authority means that this port will be the second largest port in Canada by 2030.
1: He also says his BC NDP government would commit in the next 5 years to doubling the amount of critical metals and minerals BC produces for export. Meanwhile, BC Conservative interim leader Lauren Dirksen outlined his party's energy strategy. Dirksen says a Conservative government would double liquefied natural gas production by 2032 and triple it by 2035.
3: We will deliver this by cutting red tape, faster permitting, faster approvals.
1: BC Green leader Emily Lowen said in Saanich Monday as well the Greens would plan to achieve universal free child care coverage by 2031. UNBC wants to hear you as the university embarks on a number of regional engagement sessions on how to best serve the North going forward. Engagement opportunities will run through the fall with in-person sessions in Fort St. John, Terrace, Quesnel, Prince George, and other communities across the region. Provost and Vice President Academic Dr. Michael S. Beaulieu says this is your chance to have your voice heard.
4: The university wants to listen and hear from folks. Rather than it be the university trying to tell or make decisions without that engagement, we do know that a lot has been going on over the last decade throughout northern British Columbia, British Columbia, and across Canada.
1: The regional plan aligns with UNBC's overarching strategic plan, READY. And the biggest fundraiser of the year for the Prince George Hospice Palliative Care Society kicks off this week with tickets for the Dream Home Lottery set to go on sale on Thursday. Hospice Executive Director Aaron Connolly says this year's home is an aging-in-place home.
5: It's something that can be adapted to be accessible and it has accessibility in mind. So there's going to be things that you notice about that home that, because you're looking for it, knowing it's an aging in place, you might see them. But if you didn't know that, you would just think, oh, this is another dream home.
1: Connolly says in addition to raising funds for hospice, the hope is the dream home will raise awareness of what's available to help people stay in their homes longer. And in sports, the Spokane Chiefs didn't have to look far to name their next captain. Over the weekend, the WHL club named PG's Chase Harrington to the role. The local product was selected by the Calgary Flames in the second round of the 2026 NHL draft. Earlier this month, Harrington was also named one of 15 rising star athletes selected by the Prince George Sports

0: 95.9 The Goat, Gwen Stefani and her band, No Doubt, Just a Girl. I'm Gareth Reed, a mix of sun and cloud and a slight chance of showers and some wind today, so all the things. And the high to 11, slight chance of showers again tonight, low near plus 2 with a risk of frost. Mixes on a cloud force on Wednesday, the high to 12, then it looks like pure old sunshine. Wednesday, Thursday, highs to about 13, 14. The All Candidates Forum is coming up October 1st, which is, of course, Thursday. You still got time to submit questions because they won't have time to take them from the floor. So if you want to talk to the candidates ahead of time or at least get your question out, you can email manager@vanderhoofchamber.com. And then don't forget, the big all-candidate forum is going to be October 1st, NVSS Small Auditorium at 6:30.
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1: I'm Darren Bain. Premier David Eby kicked off week two of the provincial election campaign at the Port of Prince Rupert Monday. He pledged the port would be expanded and the Port Authority would get an additional $5 million to increase the number of cruise ship visitors.
2: Our commitment to expand the Port of Prince Rupert in partnership with the Port Authority means that this port will be the second largest port in Canada by 2030.
1: He also says his BC NDP government would commit, in the next 5 years, to doubling the amount of critical metals and minerals BC produces for export. Meanwhile, BC Conservative interim leader Lauren Dirksen outlined his party's energy strategy. Dirksen says a Conservative government would double liquefied natural gas production by 2032 and triple it by 2035.
3: We will deliver this by cutting red tape, faster permitting, faster approvals.
1: BC Green leader Emily Lowen said in Saanich Monday as well the Greens would plan to achieve universal free child care coverage by 2031. UNBC wants to hear you as the university embarks on a number of regional engagement sessions on how to best serve the North going forward. Engagement opportunities will run through the fall with in-person sessions in Fort St. John, Terrace, Quesnel, at Prince George, and other communities across the region. Provost and Vice President Academic Dr. Michael S. Beaulieu says this is your chance to have your voice heard.
4: The university wants to listen and hear from folks. Rather than it be the university trying to tell or make decisions without that engagement. We do know that a lot has been going on over the last decade throughout Northern British Columbia, British Columbia, and across Canada.
1: The regional plan aligns with UNBC's overarching strategic plan, READY. And the biggest fundraiser of the year for the Prince George Hospice Palliative Care Society kicks off this week with tickets for the Dream Home Lottery set to go on sale on Thursday. Hospice Executive Director Aaron Connolly says this year's home is an aging-in-place home.
5: It's something that can be adapted to be accessible, and it has accessibility in mind. So there's going to be things that you notice about that home that, because you're looking for it, knowing it's an aging in place, you might see them. But if you didn't know that, you would just think, oh, this is another dream home.
1: Connolly says in addition to raising funds for hospice, the hope is the dream home will raise awareness of what's available to help people stay in their homes longer. And in sports, the Spokane Chiefs didn't have to look far to name their next captain. Over the weekend, the WHL club named PG's Chase Harrington to the role. The local product was selected by the Calgary Flames in the second round of the 2026 NHL draft. Earlier this month, Harrington was also named one of 15 rising star athletes selected by the Prince George Sports Hall of Fame, who will be recognized during its October 24th induction night at the Conference and Civic Center. Get daily and weekly news alerts directly to your inbox by signing up at MinechakoValleyNow.com.
6: Sunshine for a while and some clouds rolling in and maybe a slight chance of showers today. Wind southwest 20 gusting all the way to 40, the high to 11. Slight chance of showers tonight. Winds becoming light. Low near plus 2 with a risk of frost. We got a mix of sun and cloud for Wednesday, high to 12. And then sunshine for Thursday, Friday, and a high to about 13, 14.
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0: 95.9 The Go Turnstile. Look out for me. I'm Gear 3. The RCMP is looking out for you right now. They're reminding hunters to be mindful of safe storage and transportation of your firearms. You got to make sure that your firearm is transported out of sight, either in a locked trunk or a lockable compartment. And if your vehicle does not have a locking trunk or compartment, you got to make sure that they're out of sight inside the vehicle, like under the back seat or covered with a blanket. I love that stealth fighter blanket strategy. Nothing screams, definitely not a high-powered hunting rifle, quite like a suspiciously rifle-shaped bulge under a floral duvet in the back of your truck.
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1: I'm Darren Bain. Premier David Eby kicked off week two of the provincial election campaign at the Port of Prince Rupert Monday. He pledged the port would be expanded and the Port Authority would get an additional $5 million to increase the number of cruise ship visitors.
2: Our commitment to expand the Port of Prince Rupert in partnership with the Port Authority means that this port will be the second largest port in Canada by 2030.
1: He also says his BC NDP government would commit in the next 5 years to doubling the amount of critical metals and minerals BC produces for export. Meanwhile, BC Conservative interim leader Lauren Dirksen outlined his party's energy strategy. Dirksen says a Conservative government would double liquefied natural gas production by 2032 and triple it by 2035.
3: We will deliver this by cutting red tape, faster permitting, faster approvals.
1: BC Green leader Emily Lowen said in Saanich Monday as well the Greens would plan to achieve universal free child care coverage by 2031. UNBC wants to hear you as the university embarks on a number of regional engagement sessions on how to best serve the North going forward. Engagement opportunities will run through the fall with in-person sessions in Fort St. John, Terrace, Quesnel, at Prince George, and other communities across the region. Provost and Vice President Academic Dr. Michael S. Beaulieu says this is your chance to have your voice heard.
4: The university wants to listen and hear from folks. Rather than it be the university trying to tell or make decisions without that engagement. We do know that a lot has been going on over the last decade throughout Northern British Columbia, British Columbia, and across Canada.
1: The regional plan aligns with UNBC's overarching strategic plan READY. And the biggest fundraiser of the year for the Prince George Hospice Palliative Care Society kicks off this week with tickets for the Dream Home Lottery set to go on sale on Thursday. Hospice Executive Director Aaron Connolly says this year's home is an aging-in-place home.
5: It's something that can be adapted to be accessible and it has accessibility in mind. So there's going to be things that you notice about that home that because you're looking for it, knowing it's an aging place, you might see them. But if you didn't know that, you would just think, oh, this is another dream home.
1: Connolly says in addition to raising funds for hospice, the hope is the dream home will raise awareness of what's available to help people stay in their homes longer. And in sports, the Spokane Chiefs didn't have to look far to name their next captain. Over the weekend, the WHL club named PG's Chase Harrington to the role. The local product was selected by the Calgary Flames in the second round of the 2026 NHL draft. Earlier this month, Harrington was also named one of 15 rising star athletes selected by the Prince George Sports Hall of Fame, who will be recognized during its October 24th induction night at the Conference and Civic Center. Get daily and weekly news alerts directly to your inbox by signing up at MinnechakoValleyNow.com.
6: A mix of sun and cloud and a slight chance of showers with a little wind today, the high to 11. Another slight chance of showers again tonight, low plus 2. Watch out for the risk of frost. Mix of sun and cloud on Wednesday, high to 12. Sunshine Thursday, Friday, highs to above 14.
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0: 95.9 The Goat. That is The Warning with Kerosene. My name's Gareth Reed. Happy Tuesday to you. We're going to get sunshine and a slight chance of showers and some wind today. The high to 11. It's going to be a mix of sun and cloud or sunny conditions for the next few days after that. So hopefully you'll get a chance to do some stuff around the yard. Tomorrow's a very special day. Not only is it National Day for Truth and Reconciliation, we have very special programming called A Day to Listen. It's put on by the Gord Downie and Cheney Wenjack Fund. It's going to be a very, very important program to listen to mark the 10th anniversary of The Secret Path and how Gord Downie honored Cheney Wenjack's story, his truth, and helped turn it into meaningful action by creating opportunities for learning and dialogue and change. A Day to Listen. It'll be tomorrow beginning at 6 a.m.
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memory. This one's about everything you don't think about until you sleep. Yeah. And this one's for nothing.

Well, each day I do something, yeah. But none of it'll last unless you take the reins, take them from the night. Push the pawn right through the pass. And this one's for the silence and the questions that it brings. And the smell of time and the reverence.

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1: I'm Darren Bain. Premier David Eby kicked off week two of the provincial election campaign at the Port of Prince Rupert Monday. He pledged the port would be expanded and the Port Authority would get an additional $5 million to increase the number of cruise ship visitors.
2: Our commitment to expand the Port of Prince Rupert in partnership with the Port Authority means that this port will be the second largest port in Canada by 2030.
1: He also says his BC NDP government would commit in the next 5 years to doubling the amount of critical metals and minerals BC produces for export. Meanwhile, BC Conservative interim leader Lauren Dirksen outlined his party's energy strategy. Dirksen says a Conservative government would double liquefied natural gas production by 2032 and triple it by 2035.
3: We will deliver this by cutting red tape, faster permitting, faster approvals.
1: BC Green leader Emily Lowen said in Saanich Monday as well the Greens would plan to achieve universal free child care coverage by 2031. UNBC wants to hear you as the university embarks on a number of regional engagement sessions on how to best serve the North going forward. Engagement opportunities will run through the fall with in-person sessions in Fort St. John, Terrace, Quesnel, and Prince George, and other communities across the region. Provost and Vice President Academic Dr. Michael S. Beaulieu says this is your chance to have your voice heard.
4: The university wants to listen and hear from folks. Rather than it be the university trying to tell or make decisions without that engagement. We do know that a lot has been going on over the last decade throughout Northern British Columbia, and across Canada.
1: The regional plan aligns with UNBC's overarching strategic plan, READY. And the biggest fundraiser of the year for the Prince George Hospice Palliative Care Society kicks off this week with tickets for the Dream Home Lottery set to go on sale on Thursday. Hospice Executive Director Aaron Connolly says this year's home is an aging-in-place home.
5: It's something that can be adapted to be accessible and it has accessibility in mind. So there's going to be things that you notice about that home that, because you're looking for it, knowing it's an aging-in-place, you might see them. But if you didn't know that, you would just think, oh, this is another dream home.
1: Connolly says in addition to raising funds for hospice, the hope is the Dream Home will raise awareness of what's available to help people stay in their homes longer. And in sports, the Spokane Chiefs didn't have to look far to name their next captain. Over the weekend, the WHL club named PG's Chase Harrington to the role. The local product was selected by the Calgary Flames in the second round of the 2026 NHL draft. Earlier this month, Harrington was also named one of 15 rising star athletes selected by the Prince George Sports Hall of Fame, who will be recognized during its October 24th induction night at the Conference and Civic Center. Get daily and weekly news alerts directly to your inbox by signing up at MinechapelValleyNow.com.
6: A mix of all the things today, some sun, some clouds, some showers, and windy as well, the high to 11, just a slight chance though. We got a slight chance of showers again tonight, and winds becoming light, low plus 2 with a risk of frost. Mix of sun and cloud Wednesday, high to 12, sunshine Thursday, Friday, highs to above 14.
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3: The National Day of Truth and Reconciliation is our chance to step out of the shadow and start a journey of healing together. 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

0: 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I'm Gareth Reed. That's a perfect song for what I'm about to tell you. Now, I don't usually tell you what day it is, like it's, you know, National Marigold Day or, you know, stuff like that. Only when it counts. Only when it's important. Today's National Coffee Day. It's the world's favorite beverage, almost. I don't know, tea maybe, pushing that out a little bit. But, yeah, today's National Coffee Day, and you can tell you're drinking too much coffee if you're like me, number one. The other ways you can tell you're drinking too much coffee, you finish your 60-minute presentation before everyone's seated. Your boss asked to meet with you at 2, and you ask AM or PM. Not sleeping well. And, of course, a sign that you're drinking too much coffee. You have a picture of your coffee mug on your coffee mug.
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1: But don't worry, we're not going anywhere.
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1: I'm Darren Bain. Premier David Eby kicked off week two of the provincial election campaign at the Port of Prince Rupert Monday. He pledged the port would be expanded and the Port Authority would get an additional $5 million to increase the number of cruise ship visitors.
2: Our commitment to expand the Port of Prince Rupert in partnership with the Port Authority means that this port will be the second largest port in Canada by 2030.
1: He also says his BC NDP government would commit in the next 5 years to doubling the amount of critical metals and minerals BC produces for export. Meanwhile, BC Conservative interim leader Lauren Dirksen outlined his party's energy strategy. Dirksen says a Conservative government would double liquefied natural gas production by 2032 and triple it by 2035.
3: We will deliver this by cutting red tape, faster permitting, faster approvals.
1: BC Green leader Emily Lowen said in Saanich Monday as well the Greens would plan to achieve universal free child care coverage by 2031. UNBC wants to hear you as the university embarks on a number of regional engagement sessions on how to best serve the North going forward. Engagement opportunities will run through the fall with in-person sessions in Fort St. John, Terrace, Quesnel, at Prince George, and other communities across the region. Provost and Vice President Academic Dr. Michael S. Beaulieu says this is your chance to have your voice heard.
4: The university wants to listen and hear from folks. Rather than it be the university trying to tell or make decisions without that engagement. We do know that a lot has been going on over the last decade throughout Northern British Columbia, British Columbia, and across Canada.
1: The regional plan aligns with UNBC's overarching strategic plan, READY. And the biggest fundraiser of the year for the Prince George Hospice Palliative Care Society kicks off this week with tickets for the Dream Home Lottery set to go on sale on Thursday. Hospice Executive Director Aaron Connolly says this year's home is an aging-in-place home.
5: It's something that can be adapted to be accessible and it has accessibility in mind. So there's going to be things that you notice about that home that

0: I step out 14.
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2: 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We love to rock the boat.

0: I'm not the goat that's smashing pumpkins tonight. I'm Gareth Reed. I raised four boys. I had four teenagers at one time, if you can believe that. Yeah, my food budget was bigger than the mortgage for sure. But the one thing I did enjoy was sitting around the kitchen table learning all the new stupid words that the teenagers were coming home with. All those buzzwords they pick up at school, like 6, 7. You remember that one from last year? Well, I guess there's a bunch of new teenage slang that's out. Scuba. No, they're not going underwater. It's a dance indicating that someone or something stinks. Crying. It's the intentional misspelling of crying, but it's used to describe extreme laughter. Ech. Bird. I guess I remember being growing up in Britain, a bird was just a lady. Bird is actually a derogatory term. It's used to bash women who are detrimentally obsessed with men. I can't do Nathan. I figured this one out. I can't even. That's this year's I can't even. And the one is quiet on the creek. That means, you know, handle your business on the hush-hush. But that's one that I know my grandma has said for years. Not quiet on the creek. She just used to say, mind your own beeswax.
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0: 95.9 The Goat, the Riffmasters, Monster Truck, Get My Things and Go. We got a mix of sun and cloud, a slight chance of showers and wind today, the high to 11. Slight chance tonight, and maybe a risk of frost as well, because it's going to drop down near plus 2. Mix of sun and cloud Wednesday, high to 12. Thursday, Friday, a little sunshine for you, and highs to about 14. The 25th annual Pumpkin Walk, hosted by the Chamber of Commerce, is coming up, of course, Halloween, Riverside Park. The Pumpkin Walk begins at 5 o'clock. It's going to wrap up at 8 with some fireworks. So if you can donate some candy to help out, or if you want to help out with fireworks, you can contact the Vanderhoof Chamber of Commerce and do it soon, because we're just about a month away from Halloween now.
1: The Ghost.
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1: I'm Darren Bain. Premier David Eby kicked off week two of the provincial election campaign at the Port of Prince Rupert Monday. He pledged the port would be expanded and the Port Authority would get an additional $5 million to increase the number of cruise ship visitors.
2: Our commitment to expand the Port of Prince Rupert in partnership with the Port Authority means that this port will be the second largest port in Canada by 2030.
1: He also says his BC NDP government would commit in the next 5 years to doubling the amount of critical metals and minerals BC produces for export. Meanwhile, BC Conservative interim leader Lauren Dirksen outlined his party's energy strategy. Dirksen says a Conservative government would double liquefied natural gas production by 2032 and triple it by 2035.
3: We will deliver this by cutting red tape, faster permitting, faster approvals.
1: BC Green leader Emily Lowen said in Saanich Monday as well the Greens would plan to achieve universal free child care coverage by 2031. UNBC wants to hear you as the university embarks on a number of regional engagement sessions on how to best serve the North going forward. Engagement opportunities will run through the fall with in-person sessions in Fort St. John, Terrace, Quesnel, Prince George, and other communities across the region. Provost and Vice President Academic Dr. Michael S. Beaulieu says this is your chance to have your voice heard.
4: The university wants to listen and hear from folks. Rather than it be the university trying to tell or make decisions without that engagement. We do know that a lot has been going on over the last decade throughout Northern British Columbia, British Columbia, and across Canada.
1: The regional plan aligns with UNBC's overarching strategic plan, READY. And the biggest fundraiser of the year for the Prince George Hospice Palliative Care Society kicks off this week with tickets for the Dream Home Lottery set to go on sale on Thursday. Hospice Executive Director Erin Connolly says this year's home is an aging-in-place home.
5: It's something that can be adapted to be accessible, and it has accessibility in mind. So there's going to be things that you notice about that home that, because you're looking for it, knowing it's an aging-in-place, you might see them. But if you didn't know that, you would just think, oh, this is another dream home.
1: Connolly says in addition to raising funds for hospice, the hope is the Dream Home will raise awareness of what's available to help people stay in their homes longer. And in sports, the Spokane Chiefs didn't have to look far to name their next captain. Over the weekend, the WHL club named PG's Chase Harrington to the role. The local product was selected by the Calgary Flames in the second round of the 2026 NHL draft. Earlier this month, Harrington was also named one of 15 rising star athletes selected by the Prince George Sports Hall of Fame, who will be recognized during its October 24th induction night at the Conference and Civic Center. Get daily and weekly news alerts directly to your inbox by signing up at MinechacoValleyNow.com.
6: A mix of sun and cloud today, and we're going to see a slight chance of showers along with some wind, the high to 11. Partly cloudy, slight chance of showers tonight. Winds becoming light. The low is going to be near plus 2, so there is a risk of frost. Mix of sun and cloud for Wednesday, the high to 12. Sunshine on Thursday and Friday, highs to about 13.
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0: 95.9 The Goat, Evanescence, Who Will You Follow? I'm Gareth Reed. If you've been following along with our election that's coming up on the 17th, you got to know that the all-candidate forum is coming up October 1st, NVSS Small Auditorium at 6:30. 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That's Thursday, NVSS Small Auditorium at 6:30.
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0: 95.9 The Goat, the Sheepdogs. Ooh, that's bad for your health. I'm Gira 3, the RCMP, reminding us of something bad. If we're transporting firearms because we're doing some hunting this fall, as many of us do, be mindful of safe storage and transportation of our firearms. The RCMP is reminding us that firearms have to be transported out of sight, either in a locked trunk or a lockable compartment. And if you don't have a locking trunk or compartment, you got to make sure that they're out of sight in the locked vehicle, like under the back seat, or, and I love what the RCMP says here, covered in a blanket. That is a hilarious strategy. Nothing screams, definitely not a high-powered hunting rifle, quite like a suspiciously rifle-shaped bulge under a floral duvet in the back of your truck.
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0: Other forecasts, a mix of sun and cloud, a slight chance of showers today, and winds gusting up to about 40, the high to 11. Tonight, partly cloudy, a slight chance of showers, winds dying off. The overnight low near plus 2, so there is a risk of frost. There's a mix of sun and cloud set for tomorrow, the high to 12. And then Thursday, Friday, sunshine, highs to about 14.
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0: 95.9 The Goat and Connelline Crush. You don't know what it's like. I'm Gareth Reed. I know it is getting cool outside, so that means a new month and a new season. We got the new season now. 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Now you just got to check the size before you head to the store. 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

0: 95.9 The Goat, Our Lady Peace with Innocent. I'm Gareth Reed. Today's a very special day. I don't usually tell you what kind of day it is, like it's Marigold Day or it's like, I don't know, Pancakes and Syrup Day. Only when it's important. Today is National Coffee Day, celebrating one of the world's favorite beverages. I know getting up early in the morning with you folks, I drink a lot of coffee. Signs you might drink too much coffee. Well, you finish your 60-minute presentation before everyone's seated. I might do it. Your boss asks to meet with you at 2 o'clock, and you eagerly ask AM or PM. But I think the biggest sign that you are drinking way too much coffee, you have a picture of your coffee mug on your coffee mug.
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promise me they'd bury me someplace I don't wanna be. 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

0: Your GOAT weather forecast, a mix of sun and cloud, a slight chance of showers, and a little bit windy today, the high to 11. Another slight chance of showers tonight with the winds dying off. So the low near plus 2. We get a risk of frost with that. We get a mix of sun and cloud for Wednesday, the high to 12. Thursday and Friday, sunshine, highs to about 13.
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0: 95.9 The Goat, Sublime, Until the Sun Explodes. I'm Gareth Reed. It is pumpkin season. The Pumpkin Walk is coming up right away, the 25th annual Pumpkin Walk, put on by the Chamber of Commerce. It's going to be at Riverside Park Saturday, October 31st, Halloween night. There's going to be a pumpkin walk from 5 to 8, and of course, fireworks at 8 o'clock as well. So if you can help out with a donation of candy, or you want to help out with fireworks, contact the Vanderhoof Chamber of Commerce and make it a wonderful pumpkin walk for everyone coming up Saturday.
1: The Goat.
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0: 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Canada's own Finger 11 is bringing the rock to Prince George. 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The National Day of Truth and Reconciliation is our chance to step out of the shadow and start a journey of healing together. September 30th, join the District of Fort St. James and the Nkosli Wuten to recognize Truth and Reconciliation Day with their Nashte Wopa Ashko Atsaten, featuring a message from the Chief and Mayor, presentations, community input, a salmon feast, songs, and drumming September 30th, noon to 4 p.m. at Nakalban Elementary School.
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0: by the GOAT lump from the presidents of the United States of America. Definitely cooler than the dude. I don't care which dude. The band is definitely cooler. Get ready for sunshine for off and on today, along with a slight chance of showers, and then more sunshine Wednesday, Thursday, Friday. The weekend, maybe even 19 degrees. This is not a bad start to fall at all. That'll do it for Gareth Reed. Matt's about to start afternoon. Have a fabulous Tuesday. I'll be back in Thursday. We have the very special programming, A Day to Remember, tomorrow beginning at 6 a.m. Got the Glorious Sons on the way next.
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7: 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Yeah, long story.

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1: Good afternoon, I'm Brendan Palou.
2: There are reports today that indicate LNG Canada is going forward with its multi-billion dollar Phase 2 expansion in Kitimat. The expansion is expected to double LNG Canada's capacity to 28 million tons a year. An LNG spokesperson says the project will create thousands of jobs and strengthen Canada's role as a trusted energy partner. Prime Minister Mark Carney is speaking on the matter today. Several First Nations and non-Indigenous community members gathered near Fort St. James in the first of several water quality monitoring sessions. It's organized by the Nechaco Watershed Roundtable's Lakes Monitoring Working Group. Now, the group developed the Large Lakes Monitoring Strategy, which guides long-term monitoring of the watershed's lakes so that partners can better understand how the water quality is changing over time. The Roundtable and BC Lake Stewardship Society are holding two-day water quality monitoring training sessions in four participating First Nations territories, which began yesterday and resume October 23rd. According to the group, data shows the water quality of lakes in the Nechaco watershed has progressively worsened since the 1940s, leading up to a rapid spike in degradation around 2017 when wildfire activity increased in the region. A former Conservative MLA who crossed the floor to join the NDP is dropping out of the provincial election campaign. Vista Radio provincial reporter Emily Devesky has more.
3: Amelia Boltby says she will not run for re-election in Penticton-Summerland. Boltby was elected as a BC Conservative in 2024, quit to sit as an independent, then joined the NDP in July. She says because she crossed the floor so recently, she's unable to run an effective campaign for the NDP in the October 24th snap election. She says she doesn't regret her decision to cross the floor and urged voters to support the NDP. Emily Joveski, Vista News, Victoria.
2: American bans on some Canadian goods have come into effect. Executive orders were signed earlier this month setting up the ban on certain alcoholic drinks, dairy, and motor vehicles. At the time, American officials said it's due to continued discrimination against U.S. commerce. On this side of the border, Ottawa has previously said that their first priority remains protecting and supporting Canadian workers, farmers, families, and businesses from unjustified actions. Trade talks broke off last month. And the Federal Competition Bureau has launched an investigation into the use of minimum advertised pricing policies in the grocery sector. Officials say the policies, which can be imposed by suppliers or negotiated between suppliers and retailers, set the lowest price a retailer can advertise a product. They say in industries like retail grocery, where a few large companies dominate the landscape, these policies can make it harder for others, including discount grocers, to offer lower prices and compete for customers. The Competition Bureau is concerned these policies are restricting competition and keeping lower prices out of reach for Canadians. Be the first to know. Get news alerts directly to your inbox by signing up at MinechacoValleyNow.com.
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5: I didn't even know that was a thing. Oh my God, I gotta get some windshield wiper fluid. Anyways, good afternoon. It's Matt here with you. Well, kicking off our afternoon here before we have our very short middle of the week weekend. We're looking at double-digit temperatures, 10 degrees for the daytime high. That's what we're at right now, as a matter of fact, as well. 3 is the overnight low, and it should just be mainly sunny over the course of the day. Overall, looking pretty good. So, I say we let the good times roll. The cars agree, here on the go.
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0: That's Bleeker with Highway here on 95.9 The Goat. Afternoon, it's Matt here with you. And, well, there was the first real reminder that winter is getting closer. I'll preface this, because I'm not usually up at 5 in the morning, but I was today. I went down for a nap right after work yesterday, woke up in the middle of the night, it was like 1 in the morning, didn't go back to sleep. I've been up since then. Anyway, so I went out for a drive. I thought, I'll go for a drive and then head on into work early and, you know, just be there. And there was frost on my car. It kind of went away pretty quickly from what I saw. And from other people's vehicles, too, not even having any, like an hour after. But there was frost. So I suppose we're going to have to start planning ahead now before we start leaving the house. No more just grabbing the keys and walking right outside. Got to make sure the ice scraper is ready to go. Warm up the vehicle. Wait for the windshield to be cleared. Or you can do it yourself, too. That's also very valid. Did you suffer from frost today? Or were you lucky? Or do you have a garage? You can let me know on the Facebook page. Valley Goat.
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0: 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Bringing you local news and being a part of our community is wrong.
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0: The Gut.

0: That's July talk, push and pull, here on the GOAT. Afternoon, it's Matt here with you, and, well, we're talking a little frost. Because, well, cold mornings are definitely in the forecast. Not tomorrow, though. It's actually not looking bad with 3 degrees. But it is looking to dip down to the zeros and the minus ones over the course of the coming days, like Thursday, Friday, possibly even Saturday. So with that being the case, we're probably going to be seeing some more frost. So what do? Well, unless you have plants, not much. If you do have plants, probably got to get some tarps going or something. Throw them out maybe if they're in planters, but that's just about it. But for everyone else that isn't a plant mother or father, we just need to make sure our scrapers are ready to rock in the car. Mine this morning was not. So either just give yourself a little bit extra time getting ready in the morning to get the car going, or you could do the good old warm water in a Ziploc bag trick. That always works out really well. And, I mean, as long as it's not boiling water, that's a good recipe to be going to get a new windshield.
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0: Yeah, Mom always warned us. Listening to rock would turn us into party rock and head-banging hippies.
1: What a bunch of hippy-dippy baloney.
0: Yeah, and she was right.
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0: on. All right. Don't you worry, we're all flown on. All right. Flown on.
1: That is Modest Mouse with Float On. That's here on The Ghost. Afternoon, Matt here with you. And while we're talking frost, luckily enough, we don't have any right now. that would be a very interesting Tuesday if there was frost at the moment. But nope, it seems to be all gone from this morning, and we could see it tomorrow morning, could see it the next morning. If anything, at some point here, it's going to start firing up every single day. You know it, I know it, we know that winter is in fact coming, even though it's not October yet. Yeah, them's the rules up here in the north, eh? So, with that being the case, are you prepared to deal with some frost if it does stick around a little bit longer than 5 in the morning? And, well, you can let me know on the Facebook page. It's Valley Goat.
2: The Goat.
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0: 1 hour in the books on this afternoon here on the GOAT. And good afternoon, Matt, hanging out with you. We got some weather to take a look at, but it's not really changing up a whole bunch. 10 degrees at daytime high and the current temp. 3 is the overnight low, mainly sunny throughout the day. That's it. All right, let's get this next, this next hour kicked off here with the Congos. Come with me now. That's here on the GOAT.
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0: That is Turnstile with Look Out For Me here on The GOAT. Afternoon, it's Matt here with you. And, well, we made it to Tuesday. And as you know, this week is an interesting one. We have the National Day for Truth and Reconciliation. It's tomorrow. It's the 30th of September. And with that being a stat holiday, there will be no show. You won't hear from me. You won't hear from Gareth Reed. So who will you hear from? Well, there's going to be... I guess a program is a way to call it. Yep, there's going to be a program going from 6 a.m. all the way to 6 p.m. for tomorrow. And it's a day to listen. That's in partnership with the Gord Downie and Channy One Jack Fund in honor of the National Day of Truth and Reconciliation. So it's going to be a lot of stories and some really good programming going on for tomorrow. So if you don't hear from us, that is exactly why. But it will still be absolutely worthwhile tuning in. The tunes are going to keep on going, and the stories, they're going to be really good, too.
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1: 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The goat.

0: Tomorrow. Well, tomorrow being the National Day for Truth and Reconciliation. So it is a stat holiday. And like we were saying before, it'll be a day to listen here on the go. So 6 a.m. to 6 p.m. We're going to have some programming going for Indigenous stories and what have you. And honestly, it's just going to be good to tune in and listen to instead of me and Gareth yammering on about nothing, right? So that's what tomorrow is looking like. But it also can look like just a weird Wednesday where people are off, right? Because it certainly is a little bit of a weird one having it on a Wednesday. But we've also had this happen so many times over the course of this year. You'd think we'd be used to it by now.
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0: screaming trees, I nearly lost you. That's here on 95.9 The Goat. Afternoon, it's Matt here with you. And well, I did a little bit of research. Big fan of the calendar, you know. So instead of doom scrolling on my phone when I'm in the bathroom, I'm looking at the calendar. See, that's not true, but I did take a look at next year's calendar. And I have good news for our haters of Wednesday stat holidays. There are none for next year. Zero. Almost every single one of our long weekends are going to be long weekends. They're all taking place on a Friday for the most part. Except for Christmas. Christmas wasn't on a Friday. But everything else is. And so if you're not a fan of having the short work week with a Wednesday being the holiday, fear not. Because this is the last one of 2026. Which sounds crazy to say. The last one of 2026. Feels like it was just 2025 5 minutes ago.
1: The Goat.
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0: Now it is 2 o'clock here on the GOAT. Afternoon, it's Matt here with you, and the weather is still the same. 10 degrees for the daytime high. It's also the current temp. 3 is the overnight low, mainly sunny throughout the day. That's it. It's super straightforward. So let's keep it moving with some Iron Maiden. Run to the Hills is up first here on the GOAT.
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0: when this song was new, you could still get a hot dog for $1.50.
1: It makes me want a hot dog real bad.
0: Huh. I guess some things don't change. Here comes a vintage track on the GOAT.

0: I hear you calling. That is Gob here on the Goat. Afternoon, it's Matt here with you, and well, it's almost time for Tire Change Tuesday. Well, it's also a Thursday, so that's the name's already weird, but it's coming up. It's literally this Thursday, which means that we got to start thinking about getting ready for the colder months when it comes to the vehicular, right? Some people have it handled already, though. Like, if you do, good on you. Appointments were booked in advance. Maybe they've been done already. Power to you. I'm proud of you. But not all of us can be so cool. You know? You kind of need to get everything done all at once. That's at least the track that I'm heading down right now. Does not look like I'll be getting my tires done until after the 1st of October. So I will legally not be able to go anywhere. Sticking right here. At least until I get my tires changed.
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1: 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What's with this?

0: A little theory of the dead man. It's Barricade here on the Goat. Afternoon, it's Matt here with you, and well, we're talking tire change. Mainly because I know some of us are going to forget. I'm just trying to remind you and remind myself too. But coming up on the first, which is this Thursday, that's when you can't drive on the highway without your winters. So you better get to it. Unless you don't have to go anywhere. That's kind of what I was thinking. Like, oh, I better get my tires done. Where am I going? I have no plans to be going to the city. Not going anywhere. There's no trips coming up. I'm probably okay for now. For now being the key word. I will definitely at some point throw my winter tires on, though. I don't have another set of rims for them, so I can't do it myself. That's the problem. But where do you fall? Do you have an appointment booked? You just wait until the first, the second, something around there? You going to do it yourself when you got a weekend, too? Or how is it going to work? How is your winter tire changeover going to happen? And you can let me know on the Facebook page. It's the Valley Goat.
1: The Goat.
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0: That's the warning with kerosene here on the Goat. Afternoon, it's Matt here with you, and we're talking getting ready for winter tire season, which is on Thursday. Well, you still got time. Like, there's no you looking down our nose at people like, oh, you haven't changed your winter tires yet. Yes. No, we're not doing that. It literally doesn't have to be done quite yet. But that is also like a big difference, I find, from living in Alberta versus living in BC. In Alberta, there's no mandated regulation to have winter tires, except you do get a little bit of a discount on your car insurance. And you'll be a lot safer because, oh, man, the winter driving in Alberta gets bad. It does get bad up here, too, I will say. It's not like this is worse than that. That's not what I'm trying to do. Just usually we'd throw on our tires latter part of October, start of November, in and around there. Which I'm going to kind of try to do. It'll probably be the middle of October when I get mine switched over. But yeah, it's just interesting. Two neighboring provinces, relatively similar climates, do things differently. Yeah.
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0: It's 3 o'clock here on the GOAT. Good afternoon. It's Matt here with you and taking another look at the weather. It is still not changing. 10 degrees, our daytime high, our current temp, 3Z overnight low, mainly sunny throughout the rest of the day. And that's it. All right, let's get this shower underway. We got the Mammoth with the up first with the end. That's here on the GOAT.
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All your favorite classics were new songs at one point. Well, here's another one to add to that list. It's brand new music right here on The GOAT. Ooh.

0: little bit of Dexter and the Moon Rocks. That's Freaking Out, here on 95.9 The Goat. Afternoon, it's Matt here with you. And well, Thanksgiving is getting closer, which does mean it is time to talk about one of the best parts. The food, obviously. And while every family, from the looks of things anyway, does seem to have one dish that has to be there. The thing everyone's looking forward to. Whether it's the way Uncle Guy cooks the turkey or the stuffing or family recipe that's been passed down for generations. So this is where we need your input. What's the number one dish? It's got to be on the table for the family Thanksgiving dinner. And well, what is it? Is it gravy? That'd be a crazy number one dish to have. Yes, I'll have a bowl of gravy, please. You can leave the spoon. That would be a little insane. But also, gravy is delicious, and I would not judge you for it at all.
1: The Goat.
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0: That's Cream with Sunshine of Your Love here on The GOAT. Afternoon, it's Matt here with you. And, well, we're talking about Thanksgiving. What's got to be on the table? What's the number one dish that needs to be there with the meal? And the really cool thing about Thanksgiving, too, is obviously we're all going to be doing it differently. Some people have the same traditions every year. Others do like to experiment, try something new every now and again. But usually there's the one dish. Everyone just agrees it makes the meal complete. But I'm looking for your personal opinion. Doesn't necessarily have to be your whole family agreeing on it, right? Like for me, it's the weirdest one ever. It's pierogies. And, well, that spurred from just one time my mom thought, I'll try this. And then she did, and it was fabulous. We never went back. It used to be the same tried and true mashed potatoes, stuffing, biscuits. There was some kind of vegetable, usually carrots. Sometimes it was corn. Stuff like that, right? So your regular run-of-the-mill Thanksgiving dinner. And all of a sudden, it evolved into this Ukrainian feast. We started doing cabbage rolls, too. Oh, it's so good. And think of it this way, too. It doesn't even have to be, if like you're adding cultural dishes into your meal, it doesn't even have to be yours. Who cares? We're an Irish-Scottish family. We're dining in Ukraine. It's delicious.
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0: the goat.
1: What we've got here is failure to communicate. Some men you just can't reach. So you get what we had here last week, which is the way he wants it. Well, he gets it. I don't like it.

0: keep your head up.
1: That is Royal Tusk with Head Up. You're on the GOAT. Afternoon, it's Matt here with you. And, well, I got to highlight what Dean said on the Facebook page because he's a man after my own heart. The must-be-on-the-table dish for Thanksgiving is ham. You're darn tootin' it is. I'm not a big fan of turkey, especially in the traditional Thanksgiving way of cooking it. But the hams, oh, they're always just so good. And you could use it after as well. So I'm going to change my answer now. It's not pierogies anymore. It is, in fact, ham. But for this very specific reason, having it for Thanksgiving, delicious, tasty, yummy, pairs well with the meal. It's great times. But if you have leftover ham from a whole ham that you cooked, you throw them in a Ziploc bag, you get a big thing of like Kaiser rolls or brioche buns, some mayo, salt, and pepper, you have sandwiches for 100 days, and they are easily the best sandwiches you'll ever have. At least I think so. It's so good. Maybe the best dish at Thanksgiving dinner is the leftovers. Whoa! That's like a third eye of the mind opening up with that one. Holy.
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1: Good afternoon, I'm Brendan Palou. LNG Canada is officially going ahead with phase two of its expansion project in Kitimat. It announced a final investment decision earlier today. Now, the multi-billion dollar project is expected to double the facility's exports for liquefied natural gas. Prime Minister Mark Carney was in Vancouver to highlight the project, which he referred to the Federal Major Projects Office for potential fast-tracking.
2: What a project. What a partnership. What a great day for Canada.
1: Carney adds construction will begin immediately. Several First Nations and non-Indigenous community members gathered near Fort St. James in the first of several water quality monitoring sessions. It's organized by the Nechaco Watershed Roundtable's Lakes Monitoring Working Group. Now the group developed the Large Lakes Monitoring Strategy, which guides long-term monitoring of the watershed's lakes so that partners can better understand how the water quality is changing over time. The Roundtable and the BC Lake Stewardship Society are holding two-day water quality monitoring training sessions in four participating First Nations territories, which began yesterday and resume October 23rd. According to the group, data shows the water quality of lakes in the Nechaco watershed has progressively worsened since the 1940s, leading up to a rapid spike in degradation around 2017 when wildfire activity increased in the region. A former Conservative MLA who crossed the floor to the NDP is dropping out of the provincial election campaign. Vista Radio provincial reporter Emily Javeski has more.
3: Amelia Boltby says she will not run for re-election in Penticton-Summerland. Boltby was elected as a BC Conservative in 2024, quit to sit as an independent, then joined the NDP in July. She says because she crossed the floor so recently, she's unable to run an effective campaign for the NDP in the October 24th snap election. She says she doesn't regret her decision to cross the floor and urged voters to support the NDP. Emily Joveski, Vista News, Victoria.
1: American bans on some Canadian goods have come into effect. Executive orders were signed earlier this month setting up the ban on certain alcoholic drinks, dairy, and motor vehicles. At this time, American officials said it's due to continued discrimination against U.S. commerce. On this side of the border, Ottawa has previously said their first priority remains protecting and supporting Canadian workers, farmers, families, and businesses from unjustified actions. Trade talks broke off last month. And the Federal Competition Bureau has launched an investigation into the use of minimum advertised pricing policies in the grocery sector. Officials say the policies, which can be imposed by suppliers or negotiated between suppliers and retailers, set the lowest price a retailer can advertise a product. They say in industries like retail grocery, where a few large companies dominate the landscape, these policies can make it harder for others, including discount grocers, to offer lower prices and compete for customers. The Competition Bureau is concerned these policies are restricting competition and keeping lower prices out of reach for Canadians. Be the first to know. Get news alerts directly to your inbox by signing up at MinechacoValleyNow.com.
4: Well, thank you for the update. Good afternoon. It's Matt here with you, and the weather is not changing again. It's still the same. 10 degrees for the daytime high. It's also our current temp. 3 is the overnight low, and then we have mainly sunny for the rest of the day. And that's it. I don't know what you're waiting around for. Let's keep it moving. We got full beat up now here on The Goat.
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0: Junkhouse. That's out of my head here on the GOAT. Afternoon, it's Matt here with you. And well, unfortunately, Halloween has taken over some storefronts. Well, maybe not unfortunately, but you've definitely noticed it, right? Yes. Well, costumes, candy, spooky displays, they're all here, and it's not even October yet. But some people are totally ready for it. I know some spooky folk who already have decorations up. Which is, you know, to the non-spooky people, it probably seems pretty crazy. But no, maybe just getting ready and actually getting your money's worth out of your decorations might be the way to do it. I don't have any decorations, though, so I'm safe. But what about for yourself? Is it too early to decorate for Halloween? You can let me know on the Facebook page. It's Valley Goat.
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0: There's the lazies, too tough to die here on the GOAT. Afternoon, it's Matt here with you, and we're talking a little spooky season. And it does kind of seem to be a debate every year. When is too early for Halloween? That is always the question. And some people just want to get into it immediately. They will do so the 1st of September. I have seen it happen before. It was really weird that they had a haunted house in the middle of September, though. Very strange, but it was still pretty cool. And, well, other folks are just waiting. And you could even be waiting until after Thanksgiving. That's like typically when my mom would start to do the decorations, get me to give her hand. Usually. Sometimes it depends. You never know. Maybe you got a trip coming up. You won't be able to decorate in time coming back, so you got to get it done early. There could be a multitude of factors. So that's why I want to hear from you. Or is it too early to decorate for Halloween? You can let me know on the Facebook page. It's Valley Goat.
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0: you good bandwidth, Indestructible. That's here on the GOAT. Afternoon, it's Matt here with you, and wrapping up our Halloween talk, because it is too early to talk about Halloween. And, well, never is, really, especially if you're doing, like, costumes and what have you. You need some time to prepare and plan ahead, right? So why not use this time? Very well could. Could absolutely get your shopping done, get your candy all ready to go. That's where the slippery slope definitely is, though. Because if you stock up on the candy a little too early, you're definitely going to have the thought in the back of your head, oh, there's so much time until actual Halloween. We can partake in some of the candy. And then it's all gone, and there's none for the kids. Then you feel bad. Then you buy more. And then you probably eat that, too. At least that's how it always happens with me. So I got to wait until like a day or two before Halloween before I get my candy.
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